0: Frisk. 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
1: You shake my nerves and you rattle my brain. 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
1: 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But